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Y'all getting ready for that webby con? You got... 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Where am I going with this? I'm going to tell you after this song. But I'm going to say, she in the building. She in the building.

0: KZWA 104.9, y'all. I just got in the building because guess what? You know how we be on social media, you know, we just listening to things and watching stuff and all that good stuff. But look, let me tell y'all what happened. I've been watching her for a little while. You know, the 337 Fishing Queen. Yes, Miss Natasha. She be hitting the golf fish, you know, and y'all be talking about, why she ain't hit it like that? That don't make no sense. You know, but she feeding her family, you know what I'm saying? Single mother doing her thing. And she is in the building right now.
1: What?
0: You know, like Desi Banks, you know, and J. Paul and Chris Hardaway, and that's my first cousin. But, you know, I don't know. It's different. And that ain't because you're a beautiful woman and all that, you know what I'm saying? It's, I think because maybe we got something in common. You know, I love to fish, you know. I don't do it like you do.
1: What?

0: I guess the common thing would be you've been fishing pretty much all your life.
1: Right? Oh, yes.
0: All your life. Okay. So when did you figure, based on what you were doing with social media, that I can do this for a living?
1: Well,

0: and she hit me up and she said she want to come to the Webby concert. So, hey, y'all, I just want to let y'all know that the 337 Queen will be at the
1: Rosa Hart studio
0: tonight, babies. Yes, indeed. She going to be in the building watching Webby. And I just can't believe that I just, you know, chimed in on her live and say, you know, Webby here tonight. And she shut her live down. I'm on my way. And I did my thing. I guess I got a little something going on. I call it like your relaxed mommy clothes.
1: Mm-hmm.
0: And you had a net and you dug in the water and put up like a whole bunch of, what's that, mullet?
1: Shad.
0: Shad.
1: Yes.
0: Dang, girl.
1: So

0: come to eat, baby, before you go to the show.
1: Yeah.
0: But, I mean, just welcome to Lake Charles, man.
1: And I appreciate you.
0: We done already talked about, you know, before we got on this interview, about doing some stuff.
1: Oh, yes, yes, yes, most definitely.
0: We do like a little, the sheriff for our city, Stitch Guillory, they do like a little fishing thing for the senior citizens.
1: Okay. Mm-hmm.
0: They also do one with the kids, you know, juveniles and things like that.
1: That's amazing.
0: So I'm gonna talk with them and, we gonna put some stuff together, try to get you here. But y'all heard she say that me and her go fishing.
1: Hey,

0: So we can't see. Don't worry about it, baby. I already took pictures with. So let me ask the question that the guys want to know.
1: Mm-hmm.
0: Are you single?
1: Most definitely.
0: Are you ready to mingle?
1: No.

0: no. 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You know, I ain't lying. In my little man cave at the house, I got like about 60 fishing poles. So I'm ready.
1: And they probably.

0: Well, we ended right there. I'm gonna hit that fish like that. You know, to you. So, like you said, you want to do a meet and greet, we can set that up. You know,
1: yes,
0: I have several venues of people that have them and run them that I can reach out to. You know, we can bring an artist, maybe our good friend David Sylvester.
1: Okay. All right. I love me some David.
0: Well, I think, well, y'all be looking forward to 337 Fishing Queen. Y'all want to tell me what y'all want me to tell you what she got on?

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1: 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In the mix. It's the Super Throwback Party, hosted

What's going on? It's me, your man, Will Downing, and you're jamming with the Mad Hatter inside the Super Throwback Party. Ain't nothing like a Super Throwback Party, y'all.

Melba Moore keeping her lover satisfied. Good note for all the ladies out there. It's the Super Throwback Party. You know, she's straight from Broadway performing on the musical play Hair. On Broadway, she did that with Diane Keaton. Then she replaced her. Didn't know that, huh? Anyway, she moved into a slot on a TV variety show with then love interest Clifton Davis, who also wrote a couple of songs for Michael Jackson and Jackson 5. But once that relationship fizzled out, back to work.

0: throwback party. I know your dancing feet just keep dancing, but I'm gonna give you an opportunity to take a small break, go get you some agua, come back starting off our next double play, a band that featured a French Caribbean model that didn't sing one note, but the group had huge hits. I got something from an unforgettable vocal diva and one of the great hip hop stars from the 80s and 90s, both gone, but never forgotten.
1: We'll be back with more of the Super Throwback Party with the Mad Hatter.

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Yeah, just let that roll for a little bit right there. Just let it roll. Come on. Yeah, let that roll right there. Just let it roll right there. Let it roll. Let it roll. Yeah, I like the way it feels. Let it roll. Let it roll. Let it roll. Let it roll. Yeah. It's two in a row, double plays. Your favorite jazz from back-to-back artists on a Super Throwback Party. Of course, that was CeCe Peniston with Finally. Hershey used to have a little thing for KC. KC and JoJo. Dated for a minute. But not here to get into all that. And what can really be said about this singer right here? Probably one of the best, most gifted singers of all time. Still missed by millions of adoring fans. It's a walk down memory lane as you get your boogie on. She is everyone, man. Whitney Houston right now. And your Super Throwback Party.

0: even the continent of Africa. What group is that? You'll hear next.
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0: It's the super throwback party with one of the baddest disco bands of all time, Chic with La Freak. And now Rogers from the group Chic went on to produce for Madonna. Like a virgin, he's responsible for that entire album. Duran, David Bowie's Let's Dance, so much more. Even did some stuff in recent years with Daft Punk. If I ever had a chance to talk to him face-to-face, first question for me would be, did you like the disco tag, or did you feel like it was unwarranted? Because, you know, he got classified as disco. I think he made some very incredible music, and it should not be classified or categorized. Although I do put in the disco category, so I'm a hypocrite. Okay, maybe I should move on at this point. We're going to slow it down a little bit. Key Sweat, Confunction, all coming up.
1: We'll be back with more of the Super Throwback Party with the Mad Hatter.

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9: 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Saturday, August

the Super Throwback Party with Keith Sweat. I'll give all my love to you. And I've always been a little partial to Keith Sweat because a lot of his slow songs always had a little bit of a hip hop flair to it. I like that. Now, although when you first hear the song, it doesn't say hip hop all over it, it's been sampled in hip hop. Raekwon from the Wu-Tang Clan has used it. It's been redone in country music. Angie Stone, who ironically started her career in hip hop, she sang and rapped as Angie B in one of the first female hip hop bands, Sequence. She redone this song over just the sample part right here. You hear the loop up. And she did her song, No More Rain. You know the song. Da, da, da, da, da, da. And she used it and it was brilliant. But what we're going to do right now, we're going to go back to the originator of the song, okay? And this was one of their last smashes for Motown before the group moved on to Rooted Records. Gladys Knight and her Pips. It's Neither One of Us right now in the Super Throwback Party.

the Super Throwback Party with Renee and Angela. You don't have to cry. It would have been great to see this duo really get bigger. Right when they were getting bigger, things just fell apart for them. My understanding is Renee was a little on the violent side, and Angela wasn't going for it. So things didn't pop off, and I don't think we'll ever see this duo come back together again. But they both had solo single success. Renee was a writer, did some stuff for MJ. Angela, I don't got to tell you, did her own thing and even wrote for Ron Isley. You go.

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Outstanding is one of the Gap Band's standout tracks from their extensive catalog. 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How about we get into it right now? It's The Gap is with Outstanding on the Super Throwback Party.

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One, two, three. We're gonna start right here.

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1: We're JJ Fat and we're here to rock. 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Party rockers non-stop us and our names are deaf. See, the J is for just, the other for jamming. The F is for fresh, A-N-D, deaf. Behind the turntables is DJ Train. Mixing and scratching is the name of the game. Now here's a little something about nosy people. 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Baby D.

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0: St. Lake Charles and surrounding areas, all the way down there to Opelousas and all the way down to Beaumont, Texas. 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

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So many sacrifices, I can never quit on me. On me. Need my daily affirmations, put that shit on me. On who? 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

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Where is that? In the choir stand. Where is that? Hey! Eddie, I want to go back to that. Gotta keep watching. Do that break. One, two, ready, you do it.

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This isn't just another gala. This is the event of the year. A night where community, culture, leadership, and celebration come together under one roof. 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Whether you're a business professional, community leader, or someone who believes in making a difference, this is your opportunity to be a part of something truly special. 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

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Hey, come on, Ethan. Y'all not cooperating over here. 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
1: I thought I never would have made it. 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

I'm leaning. 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

0: Oh, my bad. 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And I know it's nothing but God that got me out of the situations I was in. So y'all sit back and get you something to drink and listen to this.
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2: Good to see you, Pastor. Resurrection power. Resurrection power, to me, is about what today is. Because if it wasn't for resurrection, then there'd be no need for us to be here. When you see images on TV and on the internet of that tomb and that stone rolled away and there's nothing there in that tomb, that is a significant and a powerful symbol that says that Jesus volunteered his life. He gave his life. They did not take his life. He says, no one takes my life. He says, I give my life. And he gave his life so that we all sitting in here today, regardless of your worldview, regardless of your religious view, regardless of your ideas, it doesn't matter, not to him. So that we all may have opportunity at some point in life to awaken to the decision that he made to surrender himself on our behalf. And some people may say, well, what was all of that about? Why was that so necessary? And the fact is that's exactly what we're going to talk about today, is why did it? Why did he lay down his life? Why did he sacrifice his life so that we could have opportunity to come to Christ and get closer to God? But it was about the resurrection. Yes, he had to go to the cross. Yes, he had to be nailed. Yes, the crown of thorns. Yes, the piercing in his side and so forth. All of that was prophesied and was supposed to be. But for the end result was for the resurrection. It was all so that he could rise from the dead. Now, I don't know any other God that people serve in this world today that is a living God. But ours is a living God. He's a living God. He's not dead. He's not embodied in a statue. He is not embodied in religious ceremonial performances and things like that. He's not embodied in religion at all. He is alive. And for those that accept him and embrace him, he is alive in us. Amen. Everybody say, he's in me. If you are in Christ, he is in you. If you are in Christ, then he is in you. Amen. Amen. Now, let me just say something about that. He's in me. Because he's in me, then I am not inclined to reach for a God in the sky. I know he is in heaven, but there is a term, it's called omnipresent. And omnipresent implies that I'm everywhere at all times. And because he's in me, I prefer to communicate and serve a God that's in me than one that's in the sky. Here's why. Because in me reinforces the truth of his statement when he says, I will never leave you and I will never forsake you. Because there are times while living on this earth when it really feels like God is not there. Anybody ever felt that way? Okay, and some of y'all really holy, huh? You've always felt him. Yeah, okay, right. But anyway, some of us sometimes feel like he's not there. But the phenomenal thing about faith in God is that it's not about feelings at all. That means it doesn't matter how I feel on Monday, Tuesday,

0: in the assurance of his words and his truth, as he said it, I will never leave you and I will never forsake you. So even when you feel like God's not there, you can rest and say, but I know he is. Even when the enemy is attacking you from all sides and all angles to make you question your faith, you can still rest. What I have is beyond what I feel. What I have is what I know. And what I know is that he will never leave me and he will never forsake me. Never. And so I don't have to pray prayers like, God, I'm going through a dry spell. There's no dry spell in God. No dry season in God. Because he's always there. God, I feel so distant. There's no distance between me and God ever, because he says, I'm always there. Are you with me? So say, he's in me.
1: He's in me
0: now.
1: He's in me now.
0: All right. Let's give God praise for that. He's in you right now. The first thing about resurrection power that I want to talk to you about is redemption. Redemption. Redemption is powerful because redemption says there is a claim on me. I have been redeemed. That means that there is a claim on me. The claim that is on me comes from God himself. That redemption came because Jesus was resurrected. If Jesus would not have left that tomb, there would be no redemption. But because he got up out of that tomb, we have the right to expect redemption. Redemption, it means that a price has been paid. That there is no longer a right for the previous owner to keep you, because a price has been paid for you. The price that was paid is the blood. What we just got through singing about was the blood that Jesus shed on the cross. It was a gruesome, messy, ugly event. But the blood was precious in that it was what was necessary. Not the blood of a lamb, not the blood of a goat, but the blood of the only begotten Son of God, Jesus Christ himself. It was necessary. Come on, we can praise God for the blood, that he shed. And because of that blood, and because it was paid on my behalf, I've been redeemed. Another way to say redeemed is to be bought back, to be purchased back. Now, I'm redeemed. The Bible tells us in the book of Colossians, chapter 1, verse 13 and 14, it says, the Father, meaning God, has delivered and drawn us to himself out of the control and the dominion of darkness, and has transferred us into the kingdom of the Son of his love, meaning Jesus. Jesus, in whom we have our redemption through his blood, which means the forgiveness of sin. The forgiveness of sins. That was the high prize of redemption. The forgiveness of sins. Not our performance, the blood. Not our religion, the blood. Not how good we are, the blood. Not our good deeds, not our efforts to please God. No, the blood. No other thing could be paid to pay for your redemption. So every time you try to pay God back, you're trying to nullify the blood. Every time you attempt to do something to appease God, to make up for something bad you've done, you are negating the blood. God don't need you to pay anything. As a matter of fact, you can't pay anything. No price.

0: you will ever pay in your life to try to make up to God for something you've done wrong will ever be enough. Only the blood is enough for your sins. And so what we have to do is stop allowing ourselves to be engulfed in a religious mindset to where, well, if I go to church, God will be pleased with me. If I read my Bible, he'll be pleased with me. If I pray three times a day, he'll be pleased with me. If I go to communion, he'll be pleased with me. None of that. None of that. All of those things are good. We know that. But none of those things will bring you into redemption. None of them will draw you closer to God. It's called in the Bible, God calls it self-righteousness. And God says, every time you exert your righteousness over mine, it is a stench to my nostrils. He says, my blood is enough. It doesn't matter where you've been. It doesn't matter what you've done, the blood is enough. Now look at this scripture. It says God delivered. He delivered. He delivered us through Jesus. He drew us to himself through Jesus out of the control and dominion of darkness. The word control is sort of explained in the word dominion, but all of those, both of those words mean authority. Sin had authority over you. That doesn't mean that you were compulsively a sinner. It just means sin carried with its nature, carried with its power, it exercised authority over your nature. In other words, we had no chance, we had no hope of anything like redemption before Jesus came along. Because of Adam, because of what he did, because of his violation, and his violation transferred onto us, we call it human nature. That's why the Bible says that when you're born into this world, you're born into sin.
1: Yeah.
0: It's not that you are guilty of committing a sin. It's because your very nature, because of Adam, is a sin-natured being. You're a sin-natured being. So you come here in need of redemption. And this is one of the reasons why God did what he did through Jesus Christ, was to set the record straight and to give us all a fair chance to come back into fellowship with him again. Listen, before Adam did what he did, before Eve did what she did, there were three quality things that they both enjoyed. They enjoyed communion with God. They walked with God. They fellowshiped with God. Number two, they enjoyed a life assignment with God. God gave them a work. He gave them an assignment, and they knew exactly why they were here. They had no sense of lost purpose or who am I? What is my destiny? They knew exactly who they were. And the third thing that God gave them was total and complete provision in life. Everything they needed was in the garden. They didn't need to go outside of the garden for anything. All their provisions were met. So the Bible says, well, God made a plan. And he called him Jesus. The Bible also refers to him as the second Adam. One place calls him the last Adam, meaning there will never have to be another Adam type again. God says, I'm going to set this right, but I'm going to do it through my son, Jesus Christ. And now we have a new garden, and it's called the kingdom of God. And everything that you will ever need as long as you live is in the kingdom of God. It is in the garden of God. So when a man or woman says, Father, okay, I give you my life. I surrender to you. Show me how to do this. At that moment, that's a faith moment. And at that moment, God does the work. He takes you from under the authority of darkness. The word darkness means ignorance. That's what it means. It means not knowing. It means having no knowledge of. And that's what the enemy does to us before Christ. He clouds our sights. He blinds our minds so that we're never able to see truth, comprehend truth. We'll call truth lie, and we'll call lie truth, because the enemy has a grip on our minds. The Bible says he blinds the mind. Notice it doesn't say he blinds the eyes, because you don't see with these. You see with your inner eye. And so when you surrender to the love of God through Jesus Christ, he captures you. He rescues you from that darkness. He takes you out of that darkness. And that's why for so many people, when they come to Christ, they have this enlightening experience of like, man, I never saw it like that. I never knew that I could be this way. I never thought that I could be this free, or I never felt like this before, because all of a sudden your eyes are opening. And now you're able to see what you never could see before, because you were under the spell. You were under the veil of darkness. But when you give your life to Christ, he captures you, he rescues you, and he takes you out of darkness. He takes you out. And you're in a very sensitive place and space there, because now God is like, I take authority now. I strip his authority over you. I take authority now, and the Bible says he transfers you, I like to say transports you, and places you in the kingdom of light. And the word light means revelation. And now you can see, and now you can comprehend. And that's what happened to us when we gave our lives to Christ. Then we become a recipient of redemption, meaning our sins are forgiven. Our sins are forgiven. The second thing about resurrection power is righteousness. Righteousness is right standing with God. That's what it is. Right standing with God. I'm trying to see how I can explain this. It is an identity. Righteousness is an identity. Some people confuse righteousness and holiness. But righteousness is not behavior. Righteousness is a state of being. And it's what happens to us when we come into Christ. We don't do it. He does it. We don't make ourselves righteous. He makes us righteous. The Bible tells us, it's not in my notes, but I believe it's in 2 Corinthians chapter 5 and verse 21. If you can put that up for me, if you have opportunity. 2 Corinthians 5 and 21 says something like this, that God made Jesus. It says God made him who had no sin to be sin. Talking about Jesus. He made, say made.
1: Made.
0: He made Jesus, who knew no sin, to be sin, so that in Jesus we might become what?
1: The
0: righteousness of God. So this is what I call the great exchange. We were made righteous as Jesus was made sin. In the same fashion that Jesus did nothing to earn sin state, you did nothing to earn righteousness state.
1: Come on, come on, come on.
0: Nothing. Now, what I'm really trying to press on is this religious mindset that most Christians have. It's like, no, I'm righteous because I go to church. No, you're not. Going to church is what righteous people do, but going to church is not what makes you righteous. That is not what makes you righteous. This is just, it's just what righteous people do. They come to the house of God to worship God and to receive word from God so they can be empowered and go back out into that world and execute what they've learned and what they've received.
1: That's right.
0: You don't come to church just, oh, that was nice. It was so cute and everything was going there. And it was so, the people were so nice. The pastor was so kind, blah, blah, blah. You need more than that. You need to know how to live outside. That's what you need. You can come up in here and be all cute and wear your church clothes and then go out there and be totally defeated. What good is that? You're wasting time in here. So you should come here to receive something to be empowered by so you can win outside these doors. That's what you want. And we need people in the kingdom of God that represents the kingdom well outside of church. We don't want people to know you're a Christian because you come to church. We want them to know you're a Christian because of the way you live outside of church. Come on. And sometimes I prefer people don't tell them they come here. Not by the way you act out there. Just keep that to yourself until you get yourself together. Say, I am the righteousness of God. Now, the Bible talks about self-righteousness. And self-righteousness is all the stuff we do to make ourselves right with Him. All the rules we follow, the way we dress, the way we talk, and all that. But God says, that's like the Pharisees. That's what they did. And He said to us, your righteousness should exceed theirs. He says, what I want for you is my righteousness for you. That happens in your heart. And it shows up on your life. Not because you talk about me. Not because you wear a t-shirt with my name on it. Not because you wear a Jesus hat, but because people can see through you something is different about this individual. There's something unique. I just love being around. People are supposed to love being around you. They're supposed to gravitate to you. Now, if people are running when they see you come, something's wrong. They're supposed to gravitate to you. They're supposed to find rest and peace and get joy when they just sit in your presence. My Lord, yes. That's when you know it's working.
1: Yes.
0: That you're being transformed, because the transformation you're experiencing is transferring on to others around you. And so that's what righteousness does. So righteousness is a state of being. It says, I am the righteousness. Now, the problem that we have is accepting this when we know our behavior is not in alignment with God. And then we say, well, you know, I don't feel righteous right now. Look at somebody. Find somebody you're going to look at, because I really want you to look at them. Find somebody. I'm going to let you do that first. Find somebody you're going to look at. Now look at somebody and say, righteousness is not a feeling.
1: Righteousness is
0: a decision from God. Based on your faith. Now give God praise. It's a gift. It's a gift.
1: Yes.
0: Just because you decided, I surrender. Yes. God says, good, I got it from here.
1: Yeah.
0: Now I will give you my righteousness.
1: Yes.
0: And you will begin to see development. You'll begin to see changes.
1: My God.
0: They are progressive in nature.
1: Yes.
0: Others will be progressive.
1: Yes.
0: But I can tell you this, it won't take 5 years. Okay? It won't take 5 years. Now, some people use it as an excuse to still act up. And you say, you know, I just got saved. So don't push me. You know, no, the Bible says, he that's in Christ is a new creature. He's not going to be a new creature. He is a new creature. And that old thing has passed away.

0: So stop digging up the old man. Romans 5:17. Let's look at it. For if by the trespass of one man, who is that one man? All right. Death reigned through that one man. Death meaning separation from God hit the whole earth, hit all humanity. Because one man, the first one, disobeyed. And it became the nature of every man after him. Every man and woman. He says, if the trespass, that word trespass means sin, if the sin of one man, if by sin of one man death reigns through that one man, how much more will those who receive God's abundant provision of grace and of the gift of righteousness reign in life through the one man, Jesus Christ? If death can reign and rule through one, how much more can life rule and reign through one?
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2: 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Hey, hey.

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Hey.

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8: Without further ado, history has repeated itself again. And we want everybody to know, every demon in hell, around hell, we want them to know that we're coming out again. And brothers and sisters, I am proud to present for the second time our presiding Bishop Paul Martin and our wonderful international fellowship. Let's praise God for them as they come. Let's praise God for our choir as they come. And our praise singers. Come on, everybody. Let's praise God for them.
9: Won't you stand to your feet, everybody? 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The one of the Lord declares in Psalms 47:1, clap your hands, O ye people.

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1: I thought I never would have made it. 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

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I got that through with better than life. I'd rather have you and nothing on that. I'll be the student and you be the teacher. This is a game, I follow the leader. Every day I know that I need you. And I'm only kept because you're a keeper.

was in April of 1977. God began to speak to me. And I sort of went off into a little sleep, and I saw Bishop Mason walk in the room, sat on the foot of my bed, and he spoke to me all night long. And early in the morning, just before the sun arose, he got up and quietly walked out. And just as he disappeared through the doorway, he turned to me and he made this statement. Remind the saints of the hope. And I woke up out of my sleep. And that's the only thing I remember him saying. I don't know what else he said, but I remember him saying, remind the saints of the hope. All of these songs that we're singing, we're dealing with a generation, listen to me clearly, who is coming out of, Egypt, wandering in the wilderness. Many wilderness wanderers will not enter the land of promise. They don't understand the music. They don't understand the style. They don't understand the culture. And God is concerned about them, that element of the saints. He said, remind them of the hope. Because they feel lost. Many of their great leaders have passed away. Those old bishops and preachers and state mamas and district missionaries and praying mamas, they're all gone. And if they were here, they would not understand a lot of what's going on today. Many of them are depressed and weary. So the Lord said, remind the saints of the hope. He spoke that through that dream. But I believe God is using these songs and the spirit in these songs, most of whose authors we cannot find, to remind that little mama that all she knows how to do is groan. She's not going to understand Greek and Hebrew. She's not going to understand this new theology, this liberation theology. She's not going to understand a Kirk Franklin song. And she might not even understand some of Fred's songs. And she might not understand some of Alvin's songs and some of the new songs that we all enjoy so much. They don't relate to it all together. So we reach back and just hold their hand. They won't cross over. They're not ready to go over. They're not ready for war. They still have a slave mentality because they were slaves and they prayed us through. They were midwives to this generation. Are you hearing me? It's only becoming clearer to me now what God meant, what he said through that vision and vision with Bishop Mason. Remind the saints of the hope. Nudge somebody and say, I'm here to remind you of the hope. All is not lost. Your best days are yet to come. Hallelujah. So we had to sing songs like this.

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2: 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You seem quiet lately.

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In the choir stand. Where's that? 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Where it at? Hey! Eddie, I want to go back to that. 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Hey.

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The Lake Charles branch of the NAACP proudly invites you to the 4th Annual Freedom Fund Gala, happening Saturday, August 8th at 6:30 p.m. inside the beautiful LaVerge Casino Resort in Lake Charles. This isn't just another gala. This is the event of the year. A night where community, culture, leadership, and celebration come together under one roof. So put on your finest attire.

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Oh Lord, yeah, come on, that's the way it goes. 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Tell him, Lord,

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Let him know it. 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

say, you got to hold on. 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

Hey, hold to it, I can't, hey. Hold to it, I can't.

Oh, yeah, I can't wait another moment, y'all. That was Hold On to God's Unchanging Hand by the Stewart Brothers. How are y'all feeling this afternoon? Come on in the house, children. It's another day that the Lord has made, and I'm mighty glad about it. You're in the house with the madam here at KZWA for three explosive hours of the best gospel music this side of heaven. I'm so glad that you joined us on this day. It's the second day of August. It's a hot Sunday, 93 degrees on the outside. How are y'all feeling today? Were you blessed at your place of worship? Yes, yes, yes, yes. Oh, yeah. Look at the responses. I see you. I see you. Well, come on in here and let's continue the Praise 40 right here on your community station. Why? Because we are the key to the community. I'm broadcasting live from the studios of the Faye Brown Blackwell Center here in the heart of Lake Charles. So get on board, fasten your seat belt, kick off your shouting shoes, and let's get ready to have a good time. To all of my beautiful friends and family, it's Sunday in the Lake City. Come on and be a part of this exclusive Praise 40. We're about to pull out of the station as we broadcast live throughout Southwest Louisiana, parts of Central and Southeast Louisiana, and we're even going to cross the state line into Southeast Texas. So if you're ready, if you are ready, are you ready, Hazel House? Are you ready, my girl, Willanora Andrews? So glad you're here visiting this weekend from H-Town. That's right, all the way from Houston, Texas. So let's get started, okay? Coming up, we'll be doing birthday shout-outs to all of you special birthday celebrants in the early portion of August. And then we've got a mini concert coming up featuring one of your gospel favorites. And don't forget, don't you dare miss Real Talk with the Madam. So look at here, children. If you're ready, come on in the room. It's time. I said it's time. Oh, yeah, I feel the power of the Holy Ghost stirring in this place. Is he stirring within you? All right, so then here we go. Let's kick things off with Dorinda Clark, Nobody Like Jesus, right here on the Madam Gospel Show. Let's go.

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I don't know about y'all, but I'm trying to catch my breath here. Yes, indeed. Go ahead on, Renee Wilson. Only God can do it. Do, do, do, do, do, do. Only God can do it right here on the Madam Gospel Show. Stay with us. Birthday's coming up next.

Sister Betty Letig, Jeremiah, Pastor Letig. Are y'all patting y'all feet? You know only God can do it. And as my beautiful Sister Letig always says, remember, only what you do for Christ will last. Yes, indeedy. You're inside the first hour of the Madam Gospel Show. We're airing live from the Faye Brown Blackwell Studios right here in the heart of Lake Charles. So glad that you tuned in on this hot, bright, sunny afternoon. It's 1:38 p.m. in the Lake City, 94 degrees outside. So please dress accordingly. And like my grandma Lou Della used to say, put something on your head, child, before you go out in that heat. So y'all be mindful of this heat, okay? All right. And now it's time.

It's time to celebrate birthdays. You know, birthdays are a very, very special time because that's when we mark your entry into the earth realm. And so it's nice just to celebrate the people that we care about and let them know that they are thought of on their special day. So for those of you celebrating another trip around the sun, we want to just take a moment to let you know how special you are and that you're being thought of. And that comes from my heart, the staff and the management here at 104.9. So today and all year through, may you enjoy a world of joy and happiness because we want to celebrate you. So happy birthday to a dear friend of mine. I haven't seen you in a while, but I'm sending birthday greetings to you, Stacy Guillory Ross. Happy birthday to Jan Guillory. Happy, happy, blessed birthday to Jocelyn Castile. Happy birthday to my friend. You're one of my big sisters, Helen Rios. Happy birthday to you, Blake Fontenot. And a very special happy birthday to you, Dorothy Mae Laverne. And our special, very special birthday spotlight of the week goes out to none other than my girl, my pal, my friend, Marzetta Landry. Marzetta is a local business owner. She wears many hats. She is a CEO, a mother, a grandmother, a friend, a fashionista. Yes, you are. And a mentor to many. So y'all, on this day, as we commemorate all of our birthday recipients and especially our birthday spotlight, Marzetta, look up in the sky. Is it a bird? Is it a plane? No, it's Marzetta Landry, my friend. And I say that because, Marzetta, you are truly, truly a superwoman. And that comes from the heart of Madam Gospel, sincerely and earnestly. Got much love for you, gal. Keep on keeping on, and may God bless you with continued prosperity, abundance, humility, and the joy of the Lord, which is your strength. And this next election goes out to Marzetta and all of the birthday recipients today. From the madam, the staff, the management of KZWA to you, here is a favorite of mine and yours too. I celebrate me. Happy birthday.

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Everybody stand up on your feet and make some noise for one of the most phenomenal female groups of our time. 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
1: Welcome back to the Madam Gospel Show, airing live from the Fave Brown Blackwell Studios here in the heart of Lake Charles. The time is 2 p.m. That's right, on a hot Sunday afternoon. Well, you know what that means. We've got some hot gospel music for you today featuring the legendary Kirk Franklin. Yes, today we'll be spotlighting a collection of his biggest hits, and he has had so many. Ooh, Kirk Dwayne Franklin is 56 years old, having been born in the Fort Worth, Texas area. He is a noted songwriter, choir director, rapper, record producer, singer. Let's pump the brakes on that. not so much a singer, but the man is just gifted and talented in so many ways. Did you know that Kirk has won 20 Grammy Awards over his career? He's a legend in the gospel music genre. He's known as the king of urban gospel. Oh, you're familiar with him, so I won't take up a lot of time naming so many of his accolades and so many of his hits. Let's just get into this mini concert and kick things off with one of my favorites, I Smile. Enjoy the next hour of uninterrupted gospel music featuring Kirk Franklin and the family.
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0: You're the reason why.
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0: Listen. And when the song is over, we've all said amen.
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0: All right. 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
1: One.

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And listen, you cannot get distracted by your right now that you forget your tomorrow. 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

0: Moses Bliss to Faithful. Hope that blessed you, friends. We're inside the 3 o'clock hour of the Madam Gospel Show. Thank you so much for rolling along on this Gospel Train Express with yours truly. Friends, have you remembered to mark your calendars? Because this Tuesday, August 4th, is National Night Out Blood Drive. 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From 4 to 8 p.m., the Sulphur National Night Out Blood Drive will take place at the West Cal Arena. Again, that's 4 to 8 p.m. And also on the other side of town, across the bridge, as they say, from 4:30 p.m. to 8:30 p.m., meet us at the Lake Charles Event Center. This is a wonderful opportunity for us all to come together, strengthen our communities, support local hospitals, and make a difference by donating blood. 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Stay with us, friends. Real Talk with the Madam coming up in the next segment. Now, back to more of what you're listening for. 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
1: Somebody lift your hands as we celebrate the greatness of our God. He's great and he's greatly to be praised.

0: are once again, friends. It's time to share with you real talk. Come on, where are the grown folk out there? Every now and then, it's good to just come together, reason together, communicate, and share thoughts. And so welcome to Real Talk with the Madam. Today, I want to remind you that in the Bible, Jesus discussed the fruit that identifies believers. Now, you don't need to know a lot of specifics such as the shape of its leaves or the texture of its bark or its height to determine a tree's type. The Bible says in the Gospel of Luke, 6th chapter, 43rd verse, that a good tree does not bear bad fruit, nor does a bad tree bear good fruit. You see, a tree is known by its fruit. That's right, a good tree does not bear bad fruit. Now, the fruit to which Jesus is referring to are basically the words, the actions, the behavior, the attitude of a Christian. We call them the fruit of the Spirit, and they should be evident in a believer's everyday life. Like the trees that Jesus spoke of, you can be identified and known by the fruit you bear. That's right. And you know, people will show you exactly who they are. And Dr. Maya Angelou said, when people show you who they are, child, you better believe them. So if you are strong in the Lord, if you are a good tree, you will not bear bad fruit. I want to challenge you to ask yourself, what kind of fruit do you bear? Look in the mirror and have a self-evaluation. Do some self-examination with that individual in the mirror. Because a friend once told me that a mirror is not responsible for the reflection therein. That's on you. What kind of fruit do you bear? Do you show love, kindness, mercy, forgiveness, understanding, tolerance, temperance, patience, self-control? Do you show those attributes to your coworkers, to your friends, and especially to your family members? Now, if you really want to honor the Lord, then reach out to people and love them right where they are with the love of God, and serve your fellow man with humility and grace. My mother used to love to sing the song, "If I can help somebody as I pass along, then my living shall not be in vain." And then she'd go on to say, "If I can help somebody along life's narrow way, if I can cheer somebody with a word or a song, if I can show somebody he is traveling wrong, then my living shall not be in vain." Sister Latig, I know you remember that song. So then again, if you want to really honor the Lord, love them with the love of God. Serve with humility and grace. Your words, your actions, your behavior, your attitude will then indeed be good fruit. Oh, so you might ask, what about the bad fruit? I'm glad you asked. Don't worry about the bad fruit, because haven't you noticed? Rotten fruit will fall all by itself. And that's simply called discernment. So be alert. Be vigilant. And walk with the Lord, bearing good fruit. And that, my friends, is Real Talk with the Madam. You're welcome. And now, here's Donald Lawrence with Spiritual. I hope this word has blessed you. Stay tuned for more of the Madam Gospel Show here on your community-minded station, the one, the only, KZWA, the place where the best just keeps on getting better. And now, be blessed by Donald Lawrence and Spiritual.
1: 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How many spiritual people in the room tonight? I can't hear y'all. How many spiritual people in the room tonight?
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Rodney, Curtis, Bill Lasseter on horn, Javier Solis. Let me feel ya. All right, company, I need y'all to take a breath and take it.

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1: And I am so excited. 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

If Rance Adams here, he'd say, I need you to work it out. 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

Tamela Mann, you deserve to win. And let that be an affirmation for each and every one of you. Celebrate you and know that you are a winner. You deserve the best of what God has already predestined for you. Well, friends, we're pulling back into the station now. I hope that you've been better than blessed by this 3-hour gospel excursion to the land of great gospel music, the best of traditional and contemporary songs to bless your spirit. Coming up at the 4 p.m. hour, stay tuned for the best of the gentle giant, the smooth classic sounds of yesteryear. And I want you all to join me right here again on KZWA from 1 to 4 p.m. every Sunday afternoon, and we'll do it all over again. Thank you so much for joining me. And I want you to go out now and have the best day ever. Celebrate you. And remember this, a move of God, it's on the way. Child, I can feel that breakthrough. And my breakthrough is coming my way. How about you? Signs and wonders, miracles to perform. God promised to bless you for just holding on. So friends, until next time, yes ma'am, yes sir, this is Madam Gospel, your radio angel, saying stay in faith and expect your breakthrough. Until next time, I wish you love, peace, and music to bless your soul. Much love. See you again next time.

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1: He erupted from a small town of 800 people back in 1987. He came from the school of 45s, 8-tracks, and carts with passion still in him for radio. He got back in the chair to be on the air in 2007. He's a pioneer in the old school music philosophy. Ladies and gentlemen, are you ready? It's time for your conductor and host of the show, Mr. James Eaglin, the old school legend.

this thing is real groovy. Mellow, mellow, mellow. Wait like every breath.

Welcome aboard, Lake Charles, and all surrounding areas. You're in tune to the Great Golden Groove on a Sunday afternoon with the Gentle Giant. Oh, it's a show where we walk down memory lane, or stroll down memory lane, reminiscing on time gone by right here. We make memories on a Sunday afternoon inside the Great Golden Groove Show. Sit back, relax. We got an all-star show lined up for y'all today. Special shout outs to all my frontline workers. The doctors, nurse practitioners, CNAs, EMT, emergency staff, and those hard-working custodial workers keeping the buildings clean, safe, and sanitized. Also, special shout outs to my educators, superintendents, principals, assistant principals, teachers, substitutes, cooks, cafeteria workers, security, janitors, hall monitors, bus drivers, bus monitors, and those hard working crossing guards. You're always on the Gentle Giant's front lines. Special shout outs to everybody streaming us on TuneIn, Alexa, and all the different speaking devices you may be picking us up from, and also everybody streaming us around the world listening in right here on a Sunday afternoon. It's the show the world tunes into. It's the Great Golden Groove Show right here on KZWA 104.9. 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

71 Cutlass, 69 Riviera, and that 71 El Dog, El Dorado. My. We make memories right here on a Sunday afternoon with that gentle giant on the great golden groove. But it appears we were so much happier. Grooving and moving right here inside the Great Golden Groove Show as we make memories on a Sunday afternoon in the Lake City.

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5: Hello, Lake Charles. 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
4: James Eaglin has been a student of the radio game since 1987, training with late greats like E. Rodney Jones, Crown Prince, George Fisher, Ken James. 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

I guess you probably think I'm just another one of those kind of guys who just want to make love to you for the price of a lie. Oh, I can see in your eyes.

0: love right here on the Great Golden Groove Show with the Gentle Giant on KZWA. 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
1: Instead of you bringing me good news, you're always bringing me the blues. You know, sometimes you look better gone than you do coming. Now, I wouldn't lie on you for nothing in the world. But however, there's some things a man must tell. 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

Boy, they just don't make music like this anymore right here. Harold Melvin and the Blue Notes featuring Teddy Pendergrass right there on the lead. And I Should Be Your Lover. My, my, my, my. I'm James Eaglin, the Gentle Giant. 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

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Oh, that's a good song right there from the Dells. Here's another one of my favorite groups, the Bloodstones. Never Let You Go, right here on a Sunday evening with the Gentle Giant. 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

show, Grandma and Grandpa. Forgot to tell you about this show right here each and every Sunday, 4 p.m. to 8 o'clock, with the gentle giant is the only groove your mama wants you to listen to right here. Big shout out to my good friends over on Molin Street and my man Yank down in DeRidder, grooving and moving with the gentle giant on a Sunday evening.

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Oh, it's the classic full top sounding real good right here. Dying on a Sunday. The great go. We're going to sit back, relax, pour you another cup of lemonade or another cup of iced tea.

Like I've always said, I'm not much of a rapper, but the truth I've learned from the time I was a child. You see, I know from experience that, baby, you can't color a thought. And you sure can't touch an emotion. Love, true love is to the bone, to the soul where hearts are home. And I just got to explain to you how I feel. Cause you see, I've been a fool, but now I love you, and

Americans play famous. We play classics. Inside the Great Golden Groove Show. Here's another classic. Hey girl, you know I really like your style. The gentle giant.

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The Great Golden Groove Show and the Temptations.

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know, people always ask me, say, Bobby, why do you always talk before you sing? You know, like I notice in most of your songs, you always have something to say. You know, people talk usually, I think that you should have something to say, or you shouldn't talk just to be talking. But I felt that anytime I got something to say, I almost said, because maybe it might help you on your merry way. Like, I'm an entertainer, I'm in show business, and I like to speak for all people that's in show business. A lot of people don't understand. They look at us different, but there's no difference. We need the same thing that you need. It's simple, like, just say if you were away from home. You know what I mean? And you make home, or you try, or you make an attempt to make home where it was, you know what I mean? Where it is. So like, a few days ago, I was in Chicago, and after the show, I had previously seen this young lady sitting backstage, and she was seemed like she had a whole lot of time on her hands. You know, after the show, I was a little lonely, and I didn't want to go back to the hotel by myself, and I had been feeling her vibe all through the whole night. So I said, hey baby, what are you doing after the show? She said, oh, I ain't doing nothing. I said, dig, like, I'm at the Holiday Inn at room 234, why don't you stop by and have a drink? She said, oh, you don't want to buy me no drink, you can buy me a drink right here. You just want to get me up in your room, you know. And so many times this is said to entertainers, and it makes them feel so bad, you know what I mean? Because, like, I've always been the kind of person, if that was the case, I would tell you, yes, I want you in my room. The only reason you would be hanging around is because you would want to be there anyway. I was waiting on an opportunity, if that was the case. You know what I mean? So what people got to learn to start doing is don't be jabbing yourself. You can't fool yourself. You know what I mean? I'm just going, if I want water, I'm going to ask for water. I'll say, I'm thirsty. You know what I mean? But the whole thing and all of this is just that, you know, I'm going to be gone tomorrow. I mean, even if I wanted to stay, my job won't permit me to. You know what I mean? It gets real technical. It gets down in the contract, agency, people like that, you know? It's all about money behind the scenes. But with me, it's all about feeling. I don't want to get you involved. I don't want to mess up your life. If you got something going, like, hey, keep a man. It's cool to have a man from 9 to 5. Ain't nothing wrong with that. Like, they don't get hung up on me.

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